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1: Where someone believes they can demand sex in exchange for a job. This is what we mean when we say that we are removing the human hand from the point where abuse happens. We are prepared to help local government comply, but they must meet us halfway. We cannot continue as if nothing is wrong when public money meant for the poor is placed at risk.
0: Kanti njengoba zanda izingqinamba ezikhungethe isikhwama esixhasa abafundi NSFAS ikomiti lasephalamende elibhekela imfundo esemazingeni aphakeme nokuqeqesha lithuma kunesidingo lizobiza nalabo abasule kulona ibhodi lalesi sikhwama ukuthola ukuthi zidalwa yini izinkinga kusona lesi sikhwama NSFAS.
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5: It means that no woman will ever be placed in a position where someone believes they can demand sex in exchange for a job. This is what we mean when we say that we are removing the human hand from the point where abuse happens. We are not removing humanity from the program.
4: Ungqongqoshe uphinde waxwayisa umasipala ukuthi bazolahlekelwa yilesi sibonelelo sikahulumeni se-EPWP uma behluleka ukuthatha izinyathelo kulandela imibiko yokukhokhelwa kwezipoki noma abantu abangekho kulolu hlelo. 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
5: This is regrettable, and I urge and plead with the leadership of the municipality to do so to avoid losing this grant. We are prepared to help local government comply, but they must meet us halfway. We cannot continue as if nothing is wrong when public money meant for the poor is placed at risk.
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9: The department in this financial year has almost 14.2 billion that is allocated in the department, but the issue of the trenches and the issue of the cash flow lies within the level of provincial treasurer. The money does not come straight to us. We invoice provincial treasurer and we depend upon them, and we are realistic that unfortunately in our country and in the system there is no enough cash flow within the provincial treasurers.
8: Uthi izinkinga zezimali zenze kwabanzima ukuhlangabezana nezibopho zokhokha nyanga zonke okholele ekubambiselekeni kwama projects esifundazwe sonke.
9: I think there are not more than 20 the issue of the halted project practical. The majority of them, they still have capacity. We're able to monitor and trace and trail. It's just that unfortunately there are those essential areas where you know that if this project is halted, it is going to cause a major chasseless, you know, like for instance, building the national road and provincial road is always key.
8: Khona manjalo osonkontileka bafisa ukukhathazeka kwabo ngokuphazamiseka kwama-projects ukucindezeleka kwamaholo kanjalo nokuhlengwa kwamabhizinisi amancane.
10: For now it's a good step because what we got today was some transparency which we were lacking. We were lacking communication previously from the department. Right now we are just taking the hit and staying optimistic that things will come all right.
11: Cash flow is a lifeline of any project, especially the construction sector. So any payment that is not paid to us actually hinders any form of operation that we are actually trying to achieve. So with non-payment, it puts a lot of distress, hence we're finding ourselves with a high burden of financial constraints. And now we are finding ourselves in a situation where we have to suspend work.
12: I've wasted my time coming to this meeting, and I've actually wasted this precious fuel. You know, if I'm waiting 90 days, how do I actually finance it? They're making their own rules.
13: In construction, you definitely need liquidity to progress forward. And we're having problems in getting credit facilities now. That's been stifled because of non-payment. And it's costing us at the moment a tremendous amount of money because our jobs are now suspended. We're just awaiting when we can find a resolution. I think the MEC has given us some direction. And hopefully they can fulfill that direction.
8: Ungumakhi ungathandanga ukudalulwa igama lakhe uveze ukuthi ulahlekelwe indlu yakhe ngenxa yokulibaziseka ukukhokhelwa kusukela ngo-October wangonyaka wedlule.
14: I've lost my home, my fleets have lost. To a point whereby you even owe so much in your community, and what impacts you is that mentally you lose yourself because I'm a single parent, and then it's like you have children but you can't provide for them. It's really so tough.
8: Ngomusho uthi umnyango wakhe uzobeka phambili osonkontileka abangakhokheliwe izinyanga ezingaphezu kwezintathu.
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16: 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And that is what I don't want us to concentrate on dealing with the symptoms.
15: I-Democratic Alliance ithi le meko ibonakalisa ukudodobala kolawulo okungasenakwazi ukubethwa ngoyaba. 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
17: Even more concerning is the apparent breakdown in the relationship between the minister and the board, raising serious questions about accountability, due process and institutional independence. At a time when NSFAS is already struggling with weak financial controls, failing systems and ongoing disruptions to student funding, this instability is unacceptable. Students cannot be caught in the crossfire of leadership failures. The minister must act and he must account.
15: Umkhondo wesizwe party okwalomkise ngefuthi lezopolitiko usithi nakona kuphina kunqongophala kozinzo zengachaphazela kusemdleni wabafundi. 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
18: Caution the minister that if this is anything but politics of trying to get cadre deployment into that particular entity is something that we're going to reject. And we're also going to be writing to the minister because he had indicated in parliament when we asked him that what is happening there. He said he was still consulting the left board members and obviously guided by legislation and what would then be the next course of action. So we're going to be writing to the minister, but also cautioning him that anything that looks at the direction of administration that does not benefit the poor students of this country is something that does not take shape there.
15: Kwelinye icala ke iPatriotic Alliance ithi ayizukukhusela nayinabana kurhulumente we-GNU ngale ngxaki. 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
19: When financial experts and chairpersons walks away from a 50 billion rand entity, citing toxic environments or institutional challenges, we cannot simply look the other way. The Patriotic Alliance within this GNU demands absolute accountability from the minister. We need more than just appreciation for those who resigned. We need a transparent public timeline of these vacancies and an immediate plan to restore a functional board. We cannot have a situation where resigned members still appear on official documentation while the scheme struggles to pay for students' food and housing. The business as usual approach is over.
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22: In more than you're complaining, there are adults and the sewage is affecting the living condition and their houses. When you step outside, you step on the sewage. Our roads are blocked by the sewage. An ambulance won't even be able to enter or drive by in our roads in case of emergency. As you can imagine, that all people get sick every now and then.
23: Isiriji baphumela kuye endlini, mawuphuma bekunyawo ngaphandle bekela phezulu isiriji. 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

0: and swim literally inside sewer. So we'll be here every Friday. The technical know-how has been explained to us. We'll give them support, those that must resolve their technical challenges. But we have to attend to this problem.
1: Khona manjalo ungqongqoshe wezemfundo eGauteng uLebogang Maile uthi izinyathelo zokungenelela seziqalisiwe ukunciphisa ukuphazamiseka kokufunda kanye nokufundisa esikoleni Winnie Secondary School.
2: There's going to be a program that will be implemented by the Department of Education to ensure that they catch up, because there's been interruptions previously every time there's a sewer problem. So we are definitely going to ensure that we also look at using Saturdays and Sundays and putting extra resources to make sure that the school performs well throughout the year. But we also want to make sure that we improve their matric results, because they were sitting at 75% last year, and we would want them to do better than that.
1: Umeyi Qhakaza uthi project iTekema ibiza 106 million amarandi kumele isheshise ukuze kuxazululwe izinselelo zokulahla indle eGatlehong, kanti iy'nhlelo zokuqashisa umphakathi zizoqaliswa ukuze kufundise izakhamizi ngokusetshenziswa kahle kwendle.
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3: I think we need to score all the points we have ahead. It's a story to be written and we have to do it so that if we want to succeed 100% because then we can depend on the others of course and we should just focus on ourselves as a match that is like the ones we've been playing high level. Because we are in a moment that all matches become high level, and relate with the situation and try to make as best as possible. It's a big, beautiful challenge ahead, of course, because basically it's a.
2: yena lapha umqeqeshiwe Mamelodi Sundowns Miguel Cardoso ekhuluma ngaphambi komdlalo wabo abazodlala ke noma ngaphambi kwezi ukuthi i-league ibe iyelapha emaphethelweni ngoba ukubuka kusele imidlalo embala ukuthi lapha ke i-league igoqwe kuyo le season. 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
4: 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We've seen Sundowns, we've seen Stellenbosch. We want to be part of that and we want to have Sonora not just to be a part of it but to actually experience and to learn and to obviously get the badge out there, get the club out there.
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8: When safe, affordable, reliable childcare is available, more women are able to study, work, seek employment, start businesses and participate fully in the economy. In this sense, childcare is not just a family issue. It's an economic development issue. It's a labor market issue. It's a gender equality issue. Nobel Prize winning economist Claudia Golden has shown how women's economic participation is shaped by structures that either enable or constrain their choices. The World Bank has similarly emphasized that investment in early childhood development produces long-term gains through improved human capital.
7: E-Ethiopia ukungabikho kwezinsiza ezanele kuyinselele ephazamisa ukuya kuja idatha ezinkulisa. 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
9: The shortage of finance, that's a critical thing, and the infrastructure, we don't have so many structures that consider the child care policies. And in Ethiopia, we have this ECD program, and we are trying to make a child-friendly environment, especially in Addis and another rural cities. So if we want to grow as an Africa, we have to work on children's. Because our continent have the youngest population in the world, so we have to use that to make sure our child care policies and our child care progresses have to be considered.
7: Umqondisi kwibhange lomhlaba uSathu Kukunen ugcizelele isidingo esiphuthumayo sokwenyusa imali efakwe kwezinhlelo ukuze kuvikelwe ikusasa lezingane kwizwekazi e-Africa.
10: Countries across Eastern and Southern Africa are grappling with similar questions on childcare. How to expand access? How to improve quality? How to finance services sustainably? And how to support the workforce? And how to build systems that can reach families at scale? These are not easy questions. In fact, they are difficult questions. But they are also the questions that we have to ask, since they are the ones that will determine whether childcare remains small and fragmented, or whether childcare becomes a meaningful, meaningful part of national development strategies.
7: Lenqothile izodingida imigomo nezindlela zokusebenza ezizokwazi ukubhekana nezinselele ezibhekene nezingane zakwamanye amazwe akwizwekazi e-Africa.
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8: The pressure have to win our games. So now it's in our hands. If they win all the games, the title will be for Arsenal. So what we have to do is win our game, next one, recover well, and have to have a series of games, three days, and this is what we have to do.
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3: 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I only lalent to tell. 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Got a Jomunia, Genoma, Catalaga cool. Such a gill and I. One and the sip me, Lama chemicals. By the tin. I'm an endorphins, Lawse Pumil Mzimbin.
2: Angel, I'm a Tom Rose. I'm not sure. Oh, yeah. 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
9: On Wednesday, the bulk of the rain that can exceed 100 to 200 millimeters even. We're also expecting winds gusts of 79 to 80 kilometers an hour. And in addition to that, wave heights...
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4: 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This league, you know. 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
5: I was over the moon. It was like it's me who won the cup. Why? Firstly for KZN, secondly for teams. It was always going to be good for any team from KZN to win a cup. Probably at least one season or every season from the Premier. That will be good because you want people to come and support the game. We just hope that Durban City they've unlocked.
2: Kafishane nje uMangethe uthi ujabulisa okwengena encane kube ngathi inqobe yena kanti kuyamjabulisa kakhulu ukuthi le ndebe igcine inqotshwe iqembu lakuse KZN. 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
6: 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That's the most important thing.
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7: 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I want to.
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7: This is a little bit
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6: If you look at this squad that they've got in the last 3 years, this Pirates squad, I think they've got huge impact players, which makes the difference. If you look at their squad, what they bring in on Pirates, and I think that's going to possibly, and them being out of Africa, I think it's a big plus for them. And with the squad, you know, when they bring in on Apollos and these type of players, they make a huge impact on the game. And they are the country's best players, sitting on the bench.
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7: the preparation is just straightforward 3 points is vital we focusing on the process of gathering the points in the tough conditions in Cape Town tough conditions give us a challenge to get the best out of us we just want to perform we want to focus on our game plan
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1: The pressure is to win our games. So now it's in our hands. If they win all the games, the title will be for Arsenal. So what we have to do is win our game, next one, recover well, and have to have a series of games, 3 days, and this is what we have to do.
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16: 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Gilaja, or in Famwa Machaza. 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
9: The application must be served on the media by 2 p.m. today, 5 May 2026. The media must respond by 2 p.m. on 7 May 2026. The final order will be made.
7: Umholi wenhlangano iNational Colored Congress oyilungu lePhalamende uFidel Adams ufunwa ngamaphoyisa. 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
11: People say they lasso them at Birkneck and some they saw Nakedi running in the bushes. We are confused. We don't know what to believe.
7: Uthi abantu bathi bagcina ukubona lezi zelamani eBirkneck, kanti abanye bathi babona uNakedi egijima emahlathini. 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
11: We are asking for a chopper so that they can search the bushes. Yesterday they brought the ones that search using horses. And after 2 hours, they told us
7: uthi bacela ukuthi kuthunyelwe indiza enophephela emhlane ezobheka emahlathini. 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
16: So who would he have been reporting to in as the unit commander?
17: Commissioners, he would have been reporting to Brigadier Nyuswa as a direct line of command, as the brigadier was or is in command of serious organized crime investigation.
16: And then you say General Tenona took possession of the keys to the strong room after the exhibits were stored. Can you just explain that process? How does it work? The keys, where's the keys ordinarily kept?
17: Commissioners, it's in fact a very simple process, but the key holder, obviously when you take over a SAP 13 facility, you need to obviously conduct a proper audit of all the exhibits there. Under the circumstances here, all the other exhibits or articles were removed from the safe, but there needed to be a proper handing over of that facility then, obviously as well as the key or keys to the SAP 13 or the vault.
16: And these keys are the keys to where the cocaine was going to be stored?
17: That's correct, commissioners.
16: And routinely, who keeps that key? Is it, because General Sonona at that stage was the provincial head of DPCI. So this seems to me to be an operational matter, the keeping of the keys.
17: Commissioners, in practice, it is the SAP 13 custodian that will maintain the command and control over a SAP 13 facility, by no means the provincial head.
18: That was my follow-up question. who was actually responsible for the custody of this consignment of drugs, and at what point did it move from SAPS to DPCI? Because my understanding is that if it had been at the Isipingo SAPS, SAPS would have been responsible for that. So yep. How does it work when it then moves to the Port Shepstone warehouse of the DPCI, and who then becomes responsible? Is it still SAPS or is it now DPCI? Understanding that they are all part of SAPS, but they are just different units.
19: Yeah, commissioners, thank you for that question. Obviously, if the exhibits were left at Isipingo after it was booked in, it would have been the responsibility of the station commander and obviously the SAP 13 clerk to ensure that the exhibits are kept behind lock and key. The moment the DPCI booked it in and booked it out immediately, they assumed responsibility for that exhibits.
18: But could DPCI do that?
19: That's correct, Commissioner. There is provisions in the national instructions that the DPCI is having authority to have separate SAP 13 facilities. By nature of our work, obviously, all exhibits cannot necessarily be immediately entered at the police station.
13: Okay, Major General Flynn Loebe Kubegana no good game, a Kazega Banz, Gakulgas game, Madungana, no tabaga, look, Grino, Gimpasake, Gakulgas, Hamsana, Naoge, Ama, Drugs, Sulkumbulage, Tabaga, Loge, 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
2: And now it's an opportunity for Mr. Fadel Adams to really explain to the court what was he doing, because he knew very well that this case is at an advanced stage. It's sensitive. There is a dedicated team that is investigating this case. If he's not a detective, if he's not a member of the SAPS, if he's not a member of the Hawks, what was he doing in interfering or engaging?
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3: We already did communicate throughout April that we will be increasing our prices as we speak. In the beginning of this May, we've already started with the increases, so the local trips are in.
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listening and going to see it at Disability True Sister, Esculum again, a first lady, La Umbali Cochole, Namshanjege, Esculmanjang and by a man to win Missel no Pili Pupo, no Marabetuage Isimo City, 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
5: On Tuesday, the 5th of May, the planned maintenance will take place at Moffat Substation in Reuben. SDC which will be affecting
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1: 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So a budget is a plan ukuthi uzospenda kanjani imali yakho for the month. 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So okwesibili is to track your spending. 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So for example, when ucabanga ukuthi you only bought takeaways twice in the month, but when you add it up ubona ukuthi you actually bought ama takeaways 5 times in the month. 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So for example, with this spending on izinto ezingekho important, njenga mama takeaways or phuma ama out, ukuthenga utshwala, always hanging out nabangani. 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And then you use that money to go and put something towards savings. Noma ukhokhela i credit yakho and start putting money towards izinto that are important in your budget.
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4: 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So now when they invite everyone to write, I took advantage of saying, I've seen something that is wrong in our game whereby people are fighting, there's confrontation over the smearing of multi or chemical engineering or black poison or black magic.
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1: Yes, of course, I'm the one who spoke loudly and was keep on doing it about football education amongst our coaches. So Coach Parker is undergoing all these courses, you know, with the club supporting him, and has been doing so in the last 2-3 years. So with him, we are not about to rush him into coaching, you know, full steam, so to speak. So he's still working towards that. We have time with him. He will get there.
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2: It means a lot to the players. It means a lot to the families of the people that are going. It means a lot to the other supporter because they see, that guy used to buy tickets. You know, I was looking through these videos this morning before while I was waiting for this interview. And I saw one lady, she's a Pirates supporter. It really touched me so deeply. Where she was like saying, and I'm going to make these videos available for the public to see. And you must make it available, Zimas. People must see why the judges so. But I...
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2: 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As we're speaking, they're actually taking him to KZN now. He's been treated like a criminal, thrown in the back of a police van.
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3: Many of us in this area we live recycling. As much as emphasis on recycling now are decreasing due to the fight lay USA and Russia in Ayo, we tend to not to be able to afford the paraffin. It leads us to using the wood and starting fire.
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2: 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So, yeah, yeah, no, gonna I come
3: and from come and the
2: end of be fed a baffle. Must have been fed.
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2: 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I fell in.
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1: 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But with the leadership that we've got, only now that I'm realizing our chairman was advising us that we must not look at that.
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2: No, no, no, no, no, no, no, no, no, no, no, no, no,
3: 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Ben Kanda, Ben, education, they call. Now, which is the best Tina, Nick Harlem, the imagining I was looking so.
1: My number fails. Yes, well, I've had to let it get logo to Jungen. It's it long again. $100,000. 1.6 million.
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10: It's important that the ANC knows that not in the foreseeable future will they ever win elections. Never ever win elections outright. They are going to win elections working together with EFF and MK, reclaiming this country back to the rightful owners. That's the only solution. The only solution to this country is MK, EFF, ANC. That is the future of South Africa. Unless you choose those things of DA and the Freedom Front and what, I'm not part of that. Political convenience, I will never agree to that.
7: Njengamanje ANC yasebenzisana ne-EFF esifundazweni Gauteng futhi banesivumelwano sokuvota kanye ne-MK Party. 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
1: 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Ake simcaphune.
12: By the nature of organized crime, there needs to be enabling factors that allows organized crime to flourish. In order for that to happen, it's my experience that there is always an element of corruption involved in the perpetuating of these crimes.
13: And by that you mean corruption within what government spheres? What kind of corruption are you referring to?
12: Both private and public space, commissioners.
13: Okay. Then, General, if we can go to paragraph 7.
12: I consider myself to be a career detective. Before my promotion to component head, I had an active role in investigating serious organized crime in the Northwest. These days, my role is more strategic than operational. I am responsible for maintaining policy and standards applicable to the SOCI component nationally. I also monitor the performance of serious organized crime investigation units nationally and guide and oversee investigations within this space.
1: fakazi ophambi kwayikhomishana uphinde baveza ukuthi ke inhloko yamahawks KwaZulu-Natal lisetsha senona wathatha okhiye begumbi lokugcinwa kulo ubufakazi obubucayi ngemva kokugcinwa kwazo lezi dakamizo.
12: So it's in that context that I say General Senona did not follow the prescripts with regard to the handling of keys. That's a long line of steps right from the crime scene. The very first involvement of the police, they handled the scene wrongly. And from that point on, all the way to the storage in Porchester, everything is going wrong. And the culmination is the theft of the cocaine. Could this have merely been a comedy of errors, or was there something more? Please express a view if you can or you're willing to.
14: Commissioners, I'm of the view that it's no coincidence and that the sequence of events is indeed, I just want to get the correct word, it's by design, if I can perhaps word it as such.
12: In fact, I could even add no CCTV cameras, no 24-hour guards, and even if ordinarily they did not have those, but now that they have this much cocaine valued at the amount that it was, and perhaps the value did not matter much, this was a serious offense in and of itself. So that's 7 and 8 of the several factors. Please continue, General.
13: General, do you still want to finalize your answer to the chair? You said it's by design. There are, of course, further factors that will add to the chair's list. So maybe you want to reserve.
14: No, I'll maintain with that statement. Thank you, Commissioner.
13: He says that he believes that it was by design, Chair.
14: And that it was no coincidence.
12: Thank you,
13: General.
1: Kanti ke uFlynn uphinde wachaza kabanzi ngokuthi kwenzeka kanjani ukuthi izidakamizwa zigcineke zitholakala eNingizimu Afrika, ikakhulukazi lezi ezitholakala kumachweba.
12: Transported from South America via West Africa before reaching Southern Africa. While heroin is commonly transported from regions such as Afghanistan through East Africa like Mozambique and into South Africa. These substances are moved using a variety of methods, including air travel couriers, commercial maritime routes, and overland transport. South Africa functions both as a destination for local distribution and as a transit point for further international trafficking. These activities are generally conducted by organized criminal networks operating across national borders. A common method used globally is called the rip-on, rip-off technique. It is essentially hiding drugs inside someone else's shipment in the container when retrieving them before the rightful owner ever knows. The illicit drugs are placed into a legitimately packed shipping container without the knowledge of the lawful consigner or consignee and are later removed from that container at a port or transit point. This method makes use of legitimate cargo to conceal the transportation of drugs. The process requires the trafficking syndicate to identify a legitimate container with a legitimate consignment from a reputable company. Usually an employee or employees at the consigner would be targeted by the trafficking syndicate. The transaction also requires corrupt officials in the source port as well as its final destination. The officials load bulk consignments of contraband in backpacks, baggage and boxes placed preferably at the back of the container. Sometimes a duplicate seal is left inside the container. Should the container be opened, it can be resealed without raising an alarm that the consignment has been tampered with.
1: Kanti-ke uJenene Hendrik Flynn uphinde wachaza ngobugebengu bokudayiswa kwegolide ngokungemthetho, kodwa ke bedayisela amabhizinisi asemthethweni.
12: The extracted material is transported from the mining sites to informal or unlawful processing operations, or introduced into legitimate processing streams. By this, I mean the material is sold to a legitimate refining or processing company with a refining license. I would like to make it clear, commissioners, that this is not everybody within that industry or all the companies. There are unscrupulous license holders, but there are also honest companies within that space. The material is sold through intermediaries, and may ultimately be refined or exported.

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1: Tomorrow the sponsors will give a statement, so if you can just wait one more day, and I can tell you we've got two sponsors paying for this. That's paying for the for part of this trip. There's three of us, it's the Department of Sport, Arts and Culture, and the other two, which I don't want to steal their shine. I think they've gone out of their way to. But tomorrow it will be revealed.
2: And when it comes to standing there, lucky fans there. That has been fully covered by sponsors. The department is taking out money to send the artists there. Nothing you do as a minister is a secret, as far as public money is concerned. I will be forthright, I will say this is how much it costs, and the media will know.
0: Minister wezemidlalo ushilo ukuthi ke uhambo lolu ke lukhokhelwe ke zinkampani ke ezingabaxhasi abasebenzisana nazo na umnyango ulibambile ke iqhaza wenza isiqiniseko sokuthi naye abe khona 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
2: It means a lot to the players. It means a lot to the families of the people that are going. It means a lot to the ordinary supporter because they see, that guy used to buy tickets. You know, I was looking through these videos this morning while I was waiting for this interview. And I saw one lady, she's a Pirate supporter, it really touched me so deeply. Where she was like saying, and I'm going to make these videos available for the public to see. And you must make it available, Zimas. People must see why the judges are. But I saw this morning where this lady is taking out, she says from the age of 7, she never missed games of Pirates. She says, I will go to Pirates games. I love football, it's my whole life. And she's taking out all the T-shirts, every new T-shirt Pirates is bringing.
0: Echaza ke uGetin Mackenzie ukuthi ke lento isho likhulu kubalandeli isho kukhulu nakubadlali beqembu lesizwe ibafana bafana ukuthi kube khona abalandeli abazobe khona enkundleni kumdlalo weMexico 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
2: This World Cup is very, very important. The president will be at the union buildings. The president will be seeing off the team and giving them certificates and sharing his joy with them leaving. The sponsors of Bafana Bafana, Standard Bank and Adidas will also see off the players, so there'll be big events being planned around that.
0: Kunomcimbi omkhulu ke ozoba se-Union Buildings lapho umengameli wezwe ezobe ke ebachoma uphaphele gwalagwala ebavalelisa ukuthi ke bahambe kahle baya ke kule World Cup uzobe banikeza izitifiketi 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
0: 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Was your keeper and the one in Gosi on the center? 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What I was to call Nana Poraga on the center. 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
0: 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One began to an end, go on Keller, yet dancing at him! One Orlando Pirates and not a Stellenbosch! Ipola and Gabella, I beg to go self in Biluko, keep on Bangbone, young and Pelham, it will search La Paraga Essisanka, Epota Gabella, La Paraga Matulaga, Ugumaga, Yena La Paraga Evidence Mahupa, if 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
7: 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There's a lot of importers, there's a lot of exporters.
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9: We've had very extensive discussions on matters of mutual interest to both countries that span the economy, security, as well as some social issues. And we've also taken an opportunity to see how we can continue and deepen cooperation between the two countries at an investment level. And we've also dealt with issues of the restrictions that have been introduced.
6: Sikhumbuze udabulahambe phambili kuleli horam. 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
0: 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Good to you, but not to speak when but some ambile, part time job, no one trying to come back at the conk egg or hamper gash. So, Mr. Zenuko Sabona? Gunjan, Bob.
2: Near Peel, I was doing that.
0: Near Peel.
2: Yeah. I call my name Tayo and Dalla.
0: Okay.
2: Bumbulu.
0: Mm-hmm.
2: Bong, a stranger.
0: All right.
2: Yeah, we also.
0: Come, Banjan.
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0: Oh yeah, it's a party for two. 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
2: 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I'm listening to your show. Thank you.
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1: Simpiwe Majola no Leroy. Come to Bullet City Met Gala. That is your own show. Yin, it's telling us in people.
2: I'm not trying to make him cool with him, passing him seven. But I can't have it. Can't be so clear. Annual fundraising event or in costume to sit like an annual community.
1: What time must and get up Beyonce? What's a song? Kumu was so Kumu de Pisini. What's on your Beyonce and Chenum de Naki? What type of Beyonce to a man to shoot trial? Don't alone in any morning, Jan.
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0: Was an Abagan Bako. 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